Yes, we are. Yes, we are. Yes, we are. Yes, we are. Yes, we are. Yes, we are. Yes, we are. Yes, we are. Yes, we are. Yes, we are. Yes, we are. Yes, we are. Yes, we are. Yes, we are. Yes, we are. Yes, we are. Yes, we are. Yes, we are. Yes, we are. Yes, we are. Yes, we are. Yes, we are. Yes, we are. Yes, we are. Yes, we are. Yes, we are. Yes, we are. Yes, we are. Yes, we are. Yes, we are. Yes, we are. Yes, we are. Yes, we are. Yes, we are. Yes, we are. Yes, we are. Yes, we are. Yes, we are. Yes, we are. Yes, we are. Yes, we are. Yes, we are. Yes, we are. Yes, we are. Yes, we are. Yes, we are. Yes, we are. Yes, we are. Yes, we are. Yes, we are. Yes, we are. Yes, we are. Yes, we are. Yes, we are.

Yeah, my name was Ben Tio, you too. My name is Ben Tio.

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Yeah, yeah. 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And ready, eh?

Jesus. 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

Now we may have a dog swastle.

0: no teams mako mako 48 e na na e kosi saa kan no Ghana na da 47 e say ye bo ka shere na ye de so a Iraq for yes e Iraq for na na twa to kra enso ye bo wie ye no ye modem bo no ahwire abani mo
1: let's watch in the delegated super world cup what's a positive step in developing Ghana football. The Black Stars demonstrated their competitiveness and readiness to battle against any elite international opposition. However, there is a need for restructuring of our sports ecosystem to ensure that Ghana consistently competes in major tournaments and derives the maximum multi-sectorial benefits. The Minister, Management and staff of the Ministry, GFA, Management Committee of the Black Stars, and the administrators of the team wish to express our sincere appreciation to one, His Excellency, the President of the Republic of Ghana.
0: Na yera Kofi Adams signed it to judge him say ehu akwako hia se akade a ebetemi aboom na friendly matches no wo mo abo no dudu mu pa na timi ama wo mo aho boa no SCP esita eno na sese yade a ehia
1: because some of our professional players that we may rely on may be playing as substitutes. They may not be having regular playing time. So it is this friendly that will help you. But even if you have a coach and you don't have the resources to go for friendlies, the coach will tell you, your players are not having good playing time. It will still not really help. So as a country, we put in, and when I say we should put in, not only government, the corporate world must also put in, so we can have a lot more playing time.
0: I was young for a swap for a good year with some Soya, Yera Kofi Adams, and then and I Yera Emmanuel. I call your talk referee, my subject of fee, and Oboa Nsemi Anuma Yensa. Kwa utiye kasebwe ewa Peace 104.3. Yechwa ye hote wa Abba Yeba. Ense mfufro yerebe tuwasu.
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2: said the comfort afterwards for from the big jar then the gum will mua and my one time you hear him then need to have a supper from who see near me here for comfort friends yeah what is some from your minimum and son of a hata after you see a bunting no more one time you can some mouth quite you comfort sashay what provision shop and now market every war one time you will be your chum and never be comfort at the baby yeah if you are dead you can't wait to
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7: 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If you say, "Semi malaria ne kan ne ho a,"
8: I can just say, "Ena Lawson herbal mixture so edisun kunimu no. When am ya pa? We bo on mabia umia no kra won tehwe, enso a chire no. 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
8: 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Lawson herbal mixture, e beti ne tama ho ato kra.
7: Ene ye se Lawson herbal mixture ma me ho to me dia. Me de na wenu enye sika na mne beda wasi.
8: Oh, let us in kind.
7: Eh, uno no.
8: Ha, wachui bile minya. 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
11: My name is Kwame Sefakai. 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And the plan system upgrade is fake. Like play, Charlie could have just been scammed. Ecobank will never call, email, send an SMS asking for your PIN, OTP, bank card, or Ghana card details. 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
12: Ecobank, the Pan-African Bank.
13: She said, yeah, to be a idea. 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
14: Mary Potts, no, hey.
13: Minya, so many numbers, yeah. And so she knew, but as I'm full of business with you, be one. I mean, why, yes, I guess I never could know. The Biani are doing for Frau, and so I'm on to be any. Also, be a dean say, and yes, some drain when you. Hey, yes, you got some. Bills wo ho idea. 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
9: That could be a
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9: Na top ya.
10: Telecel cash wallet.
9: Na
10: fixed broadband. 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
9: Kenya, Kenya Winnie.
10: For Telecel play up. 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
9: Na dialing.
10: Star 500 hash.
9: Let's phone. Who do?
10: Telecel, my hate promo. 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
19: 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Nakoso, Neko Diu Juma, send this ikano, aye the safer choice. 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Thanks to you, computer clinic, son of Pemin Kancho, Yadia Ben, Eti, Wabrabo, to an amobra. 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Friend was 054-525-2880 and 020-596-1109. 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

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Good morning to you. Thank you very much for listening. Shouting out to you, Dr. Kofi Yangson. Rusty Boat, a very good morning and a great weekend ahead to you. I see you out there. Nyami Yampa.

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Happy birthday to you, Madam Ellen Osewusu in the USA from Yau Ampong. The family and the entire, and all your loved ones to you. Regards to Mr. Bernard Texan, investment banker in London. Ernest Ampedu in Enfield, London. Freeman Inchi, a.k.a. Boga Freeman in West Legon. And Ifia Furiwa, a.k.a. Felix in Morden, London. It's from Master P to all of you. A belated wish to Charlotte Amma Afumua in East London. It's from Irakusia to you.

Another belated one to Hillary Mensa, Senior Revenue Officer, Ghana Revenue Authority, Ring Road. It's from Dennis Oforiata and the entire class of PCT Batch 2A. To Hillary Mensa, Senior Revenue Officer, belated wishes to you. Wishing Fifi Boabing Baden of Cosmopolitan Logistics Limited. 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Abigail Esifua, or is it Esifo? 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Mrs. Barbara Poku Akings. Enjoy your birthday, Mrs. Barbara Poku Akings, from your daughter Abigail and the entire family. Wishing Dr. Kweku of Tetekwashi Memorial Hospital, Mampong, from your family, friends, and Sika Ayim of Peace FM to you, Dr. Kweku. One to you, Bernice Fosua Apreku of Astrolinks International. It's from Prince Bafo Asamoah to you, Bernice Fosua Apreku. Happy 40th birthday, Ni Ama Tete of Palm Event Santa Maria. From Mr. and Mrs. Tete, the Asantes and the friends and family.

Hey, much love to you on your birthday, Mrs. Maureen Lai Abuafei. It's from your dear mom, Mrs. Gloria Lai, your children, Jason and Kian, your brother, Kuku and the Lai Nyanteng, Akomia Holbing, Yenying and Ishan families. And this one says, we celebrate the gift of a son, Ziki Manuel Kwate, a.k.a. Junior. It's from all your mothers, Zareb and Zabel. And the entire Latte Quarter and Ishan families. Ivan of Fruity Flakes, very good morning to you.

Time check, 25 minutes to 8 o'clock. Thus far, the Lord has brought us. Into Ebenezer.

Ebenezer Charles Oko Adi, good morning to you. Mr. George Kwame Ofori of Kweu Bukruwa Yediefeku, good morning and happy birthday. It's from Japan Boga to you. It says, please wish my darling Adelaide Afrakuma of Northampton, UK. Is it her birthday? Or does she just love the song? Anyway, Adelaide Afrakuma in Northampton, UK. Very best wishes from Dr. Siedu, aka Dr. Wife. From Kakra and Penny as well. Have a good day, a great weekend. And if it's your birthday, a good celebration. Maxwell Hammond, a 1996 president, Old Achimotans Association. Emilia Grunitsky, a secretary, 1996, Old Achimotans Association. Na anope omo asem ewa hanide. Mi jomwa madam kwekwe bwa. Oriano the sports at wasom. From sports presenter to Achimotans school promoter. 21 minutes to wait.

0: 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You have just accessed the beautiful experience.
1: So we're not going to do the normal intros this morning. Maxwell.
2: Hello. Chairman General.
1: As you say.
2: Nyame Adumboko.
1: Ah, Vimi new voice from Kobe Oko Motown. Unkase ye crowds out. On tapping microphone, I say a microphone. A microphone. A microphone, you're near here.
3: The devon of your concert, you know. I will try to.
1: Emily, I'll get your mic in the bell, Kaka.
4: Thank you.
1: Emily, what you saying?
4: By chair.
1: Oh, yeah.
4: By chair.
1: I saw a voice from Vim, we'll see Maxwell.
4: Aye.
1: Oh, Mr. President. Mr. President. Wow, your president, two moon, that's a Vim, from now, secretary, moon, that's a Kravim. Oh, she bought my own mixed left you.
3: John, when you said before, I was born here, you won't come.
1: So, my name you.
3: Said the way I pronounce you, Mammy Dino.
1: How are
3: you? And I'm swabbing. You don't get the war.
1: Oh, now don't you deal with that?
3: I don't know pronounce it, Jeremy. You need to give me advantage of my two on one. But you're trouble too many of the
1: hour. Hey, but
3: really?
1: Why read about the Greenistis?
3: I see.
4: From Togo.
3: Yeah, stranger in Jerusalem.
1: Grunitsky, Olympio.
3: I see.
1: You are a big woman.
3: I see.
1: Oh, Omebusiani, a very solid family part, known woman. For education, politics, diplomacy, and business.
3: Big woman, you miss more man here.
1: And I, Emily Amebua.
4: Hi.
1: Politics, diplomacy, education, business. How many Olympic for the Bobby? And I'm a boy. And a biter for.
3: I see.
1: Say, and we can kind.
3: Oh, Jerry, don't
1: tell
3: me. I can kind. I'm going to know you're going to run off what I
1: can kind. Eh? Man, I soon do. Now, sir, was your grandfather who was the president of Togo?
4: Uncle.
1: Yeah. That must have been your uncle or granduncle.
4: Uncle. Granduncle.
1: Granduncle. Yes. Now the granduncle is president of Togo.
4: Prime Minister.
1: Prime Minister.
3: Hey, I told you so, not so only chairman. Oh, wow. I see.
1: Catch you, papa. Sports presenter to promote
3: our secondary school, see, media choir, come with it in the crowd to fail you exams. What that would be, bachelor, on a short day, obstacle. Now, Mr. Nawa, which Abra was the obstacle in our dishes. education before and sana ye be ye no be din common. Mm. Mse, placement as a mean.
1: Uh-huh.
3: Mse, ebi, ya, my betu ole di biya no pay, and I was a bit sad. Mse, sa, yam fo yam tuwa, yam fo oka he, in another time, mami biya, I'm saying now, you're saying you higher marks. I wouldn't wait for more. And now crack will be crying at 10 when you're school. We bring your 36 when you're school. We miss our curvy. If you're 36, school be an easy element. I just Sunday school. I just Sunday school never boy. Now, where you all very nice results.
1: Okay.
3: Now, Akranu enya 6 months. Obanzuo.
1: Yeah.
3: In an era where we are told, say, most of the people, they didn't do well. No, obabisiya, we enya 6 months. Yes, we ofa, nungo fuisku ya, achimota omafa.
1: Mm-hmm.
3: Obao, 6 months.
5: ena omuti o wini ba kwan so
1: yeah
5: ena yedi number 2 school bi odan so man yama ni day
1: ah
5: na se o fi wini ba na eba na bi o ga e o fi wini ba na eba school odan so man be student
1: eh ah
5: hey
2: oba be si 6 months dey come in an era where we are told is nkran
1: nkran english 1 social studies 1
5: yeah
1: religious and moral education 1 mathematics 1
5: yeah
1: science 1 career tech 1
5: aba
1: creative arts and design 2
5: yeah
1: computing 3
5: yeah
1: french 2
5: okay
1: asante 3 4
5: okay
1: na okuskwe winiba
5: see okusku ogba we ho baby
1: agba we go aha
5: ana ni wetimi anya we ya eja Rollins is good for you. I'm going to watch you.
6: I'm a business. The process was around Academic City.
1: Okay,
6: how to area? But a network of smallholder farmers in the Yejuma. Until we raise the pigs now, then we offtake it, process it, and then supply to the hospitality industry. So hotels, restaurants. Yeah.
1: Just a prick we ran at you, Honor. Yes, it was at Tilly's Farm.
6: Yeah, Tilly's Farm.
1: Obina Mami Fila, and she said, you do very nice.
6: Is it Jifa, your sister?
1: Mean to
5: And if you are Ajimotan, you are going to be
1: as a journalist, I cannot tell you my source.
5: Your source.
1: All I can tell you is that I got it right.
5: Aye.
4: Yes.
1: Yes, so you're nice pork pie.
4: Any sausage, he processes his own sausages.
6: But Kwame, when you say, oh, lady, I'm a customer.
1: Hey, already.
5: Tilly's
1: Farms. They also do grills. Don't go there.
4: Yeah.
1: He's a pork king, Ankasa.
5: Oh, I see.
1: Madame Fibi, okay, truth is me per pork pa. Madame Fibi was, hey, you that. You hear about say Charles, no, you make enquiries. George. But you know, say me, I like say Charles. So.
5: I'm going to work in
1: the say Charles.
5: And I don't know, Bessa.
1: It's on your friend. Now, well, say you're grilling, not at the board, no, sir. No more rapping there, you're the bar. And you're the bar, no, your friend. His Excellency. But you didn't even see what. But in the process, you're transporting it. His Excellency. You miss your penalty. I say, Charles. Oh, but pork is good meat. And I say, his sausage is moi. Hey!
5: And then you're almost. Hey, Zimzamo, how many years now are you saying?
6: Oh, okay. 2016.
5: Oh, I see.
6: I left corporate to do this.
1: So that's 10 years.
5: Yeah. 10 years.
6: Yeah.
5: Hey, anyway, a large grace, I was, you are lying.
2: say nipa ewi nanchi ewu nanchi a kafula ni fo mbewu nanchi 10 years there say obo adwuma na che
1: empacho. What is the best number to reach you on? Obi go first at TV, sir.
6: Okay,
2: 055. Mama boy ndi ajimo dango mo bi.
1: Sa oyé business.
2: Preko ya be jingo mo ya.
1: 055-300-5255.
2: 055-300-5255.
1: Okay. All right.
2: 055-300-5255.
1: Tilly's Farm.
2: William,
6: some
2: of you are package chairman.
1: Free advert
2: with the
6: Morning show crew.
2: The good one. The
1: William
2: for
1: but it's all good. Kwaku se men yan one to aso ah
2: Frego no be se ko mo
1: Tama ye ye first pork show in Ghana I mean say 84 na pork show
2: pork show unde dina odri
1: 84 85 eh omo ya no Saturday near Fair Ridge Park
2: really
1: say if for Sutherland Park na near Fair no Ridge Park pork show na so be kai slogan na abape epo tolu wow and patcho stand chat I standard chatted on my head office for say on per pork ni bi hello media me the number now to 055-300-5255 over to you kwegu and patcho the crowd want to school you
2: for card vet na say o kosa
1: hey
2: Freko zama fwe ni jom.
1: Freko jai. Freko die.
2: Zama dia makache so ma tupan na emu mama.
4: Fogri, oye ni
1: yia,
2: inkropo yia. Oh, okay. Zama into,
1: It used to be Ridge Park, then they became Children's Park. Or was it Children's Park? Okay, any, whatever it is. Don't friend Children's Park. I mean, we say Ridge Park. And then Children's Park, mum. Children's Park. You're right, Eddie. Children's Park, na later, be for Sutherland. Abakpe putu lu next keke.
2: Amiza nkomwedi ajimu amu yawo mu ngran ye. Eh grace for the where the children's bank abey for sadana. Ye ever two ye.
1: Anyway, kwaku mejama.
2: Zamun, Achimota. Yesimo ye president Bob and legacy fundraiser. What is it about?
6: Okay, so Achimota School, your different traditions. So the year group celebrating its 30th anniversary every year, you know, organize it, presidents, the OA President's Ball and fundraiser.
2: OA near the Old Achimota.
6: Old Achimota's Association President's Ball. And it's for the year group, are all celebrating 30 years of after leaving Achimota School.
2: Oh, I see.
6: It's 1996 year group. This is our 30th year.
2: I see.
6: After being educated in Achimota School.
2: Okay.
6: In October, on the 24th of October, no, we're having the President's Ball.
2: Keshi.
6: Right.
2: Oh, no problem.
6: Yeah, yeah, yeah.
2: So President's Ball. He can mix it up.
6: Ewo Labadi Beach Hotel.
2: Okay.
6: At the Sub Plaza. And it's for Achimotans and friends of Achimota across the year. Osho Achimota School, next year is 100 years Achimota was established.
2: Wow.
6: 1927.
2: Wow.
6: See, next year, yeah, this is the prelude to the main event next year, which has different events going on to celebrate Achimota. But as 96 year group, then I organize a president's board this year. And see, yeah, Fred will be both Achimotans and non Achimotans, friends of the school. Achimota produces great people for the nation. Wabubu ebidi anope, inti. This is an opportunity for us to network with each other, fraternize, and then raise funds for Achimota. Year group, no, what we're trying to do is raise funds for the Achimota School Endowment Fund. So Achimota School Endowment Fund, old Achimotans, then they're setting it up with the aim, say, Osha, every year group, mostly Achimota, Achimotans, yeah, in Yamako School, but I say, I piecemeal. We require renovation.
2: We
6: are kakra. But asset fund no has been set up, sir. They'll be raising money and then the projects can be coordinated properly for the school and also to help brilliant but needy students are, they find their way to Achimota, no? Then there will be funds, we can go to the asset fund and use those funds to support them.
5: Oh, I see. Auntie Amelia.
4: Yes, sir.
5: Achimota is a mixed school, wouldn't he? Meaning, say, a man's with a by event organization, how you do it better. What else can you add to the conversation?
4: Oh, events need the agent. So see, a bad man is to cry there. Almost so, in the man, I say, I think they check a car, but you go so, yes, they see a plan on coordination. No? Yeah, it's on tickets. Yeah, what ticket are yet on? Yeah, she share sponsors. Yeah, what magazine now? Will be person place the advert. Will be to me a friend. Now, what place the advert?
5: On which number?
4: Magazine. Number near 055-55-87-851. Mm-hmm. Friend was
5: what? Mention it slowly now. Obi wa no watch
4: row. 055-55-87-851.
5: Okay.
4: It's a 5 now in 4055-55.
5: Okay. For advertisers who would want to put their product in the magazine.
4: In the magazine. Okay. Magazine is the only said that who will be out to be paying
5: for years.
4: Ofrea. So open half page or quarter page, the open beer, no near car. A bishop and a ticket, no sooner betting any beer or baby. In the organization, the Gusu.
5: No, oh, okay.
4: There's a mobile, it's a fan kid you cry, yeah, entertainer for the night, isn't it?
5: Oh,
4: it's going
5: I see.
4: To be a fun night. And as president, Nikaino, you know, and yeah, for Achimota and Kwa, for Yenina, into friends and families of Achimota. This is one of the events, Eddie Yenina, a Kaboom, no, like all year group, all year round, no. It's one event, all of us we meet. Yes, yeah, so. We are
5: Okay. Yeah. To be so about President's Ball show you be a ticket in Obenyawe.
6: Okay. Ticket no well, Starbite East Legon, Starbite Dansoman, Old Achimota Secretariat, or Achimota School compound. Also there's a website, the OAPresidentsBall.com. Okoha, you can select. We have single tickets, we have
5: website in here, the OA
6: President's Ball.
5: With apostrophe, possessive.
6: No apostrophe, because it's a domain name.
5: Okay.
6: You can have an apostrophe.
5: Okay.
6: So, presidents with an S, board.com.
5: Okay.
6: In Tiokoha, you can get your ticket. We also have a short code for, the digital away phone. It's *447*2690#.
5: *447*2690#.
6: Yes.
5: For those who would want to buy the ticket online.
6: Online.
5: Oh, okay.
6: Would
5: you want to put out the rate?
6: Okay, the rate is single ticket, 1,500 CDs.
5: Okay.
6: Couple, 2,700. It's discounted. The couple ticket is 2,700. And then a table of 10, 13,500.
5: Ajima Davomu is cool.
4: Yeah, discounting for me.
6: It's discounted. And each table, each table, no, you get red wine, white wine, unlimited drinks throughout the night.
5: But you chubby.
6: Yes.
5: Oh, okay. So Kiddy will be performing on the night.
6: Yes, Kiddy will be performing. We have a band. The army band will also be there.
5: Okay.
6: So, and then we'll have a DJ as well. So it's going to be a fun night. And it goes throughout the night. And then we are raising money for the asset fund. We are having fun. And then getting to know each other. And then most Accra's will be there. So you get to meet people. And they are in their
5: connect.

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1: Chairman General Yankopon Adam.
0: Boko die.
1: Oba ali e dia che.
0: Na unso pe jollof wana.
1: Na me type ba se me jai.
0: Si se ayo nyuno. Asen.
1: Anwano
0: dosu. Dallas Ampomaya, Director of Corporate Affairs, National Identification Authority. Na Rasta.
2: Chairman General.
0: Mrashebe Junior friend Rasta. Oh yeah, guy too. Collins Adomako Mensa and Mrashebe Junior or the MPP Akonya so our Fijakwa Bread North. Na Rasta and the Mammon is here the better no answer so the chain. Na open your love with you.
2: And then you may cry me.
0: Oh, so I am one of those. Ana odi na na mukudosu.
2: Enre nyu me wife ye bi ma me ekonyi pa.
0: Ah. We drink kwa.
2: Yes, and a fish.
0: You drink kwa. This one says, Chairman General, good morning. I'm wondering if the Kokuko number has changed.

0: can you give it out? I want to send a message. ZK, but you just sent a message on our YouTube page, and I can read you out here. So ZK, keep sending, right? Yeah, we can read you from here. Richard AJ says, I'm listening to you live in Bristol in the UK. And then Ajua Buaji says, Chairman General, good morning. Good morning to you, Ajua. But to be seen, can't you say, for one tum, na Ghana Highway Authority, Omofa asphalt in Bigu less than 1 kilometer portion of the road between McCarthy Hill Junction and Malam Junction bus stop.
1: Yeah.
0: This portion is the sole cause of traffic on the Wager Junction, Malam Junction stretch of the Kaswa Highway. We appeal to the Roads and Highways Minister to please do us the honors before school reopens.
1: Yeah.
0: Charles Owusu knows very much about this particular street. Or say about 1 kilometer.
1: Oh, sure, Chairman. Niba na kese o niba ya beti
0: angaza. Ah, I see.
1: Say me kwanu no.
0: Ah, kwanu.
1: Niba, Chairman.
0: E pa chot, chima ekin bro.
1: Yes. 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
0: Hmm.
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0: Hmm.
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0: Yeah.
1: Na nyame nchade no adwuma no master ti munye nwi ntira me pese me ka ho asem
0: okay
1: atala hona e haye no so mu ye big gutters bi nu e wo kwa no side inside our contractors also see a ye kasa
0: oh good
1: the radius ye da o man pedi say why is it any road minister na what ye but chama de I rob some ni say but bia me ni on detect by no bibia ni ho because of hona attitude ntino e dru anwumra traffic e wo ho no e nya some ketwa na anopa se wo di wo ba ba be ku school e bia area hospital o kan na se bia wo ba ba bia hospital aka we hospital no no
0: mhm
1: mja hona children hospital no wa mja gana for there na nyo dollar for be two that
0: e be two that
1: sa na e niam ya gama hospital ye sisi ono traffic need to me palia na wo fi wo ko du wo wi na wo fi wo bia bibia ni ba bia bi
0: are you joking
1: oh yeah chama you see am no ka say traffic e si ono wo fi ho wi a bibia so ni wadi bi simply because a hiding
0: a tutu
1: I say kura
0: and you do a pana go slow
1: and you do a pet na obi a for selling over cop slow and ti mini mini ya dream say as I say aban bi o mu try ni kwan no so mu fa asphalt selling
0: en go so
1: in fact bibi bia na o man ya chama bibi hiding I'm sure says there's something wrong I say you di hong kong
0: me ba mi di hong kong
1: chama o hiding no Malam overhead no.
0: Yeah.
1: We say original designs no ya no moja e kwan to tum. Say by a ensue tie kwan no so.
0: Yeah.
1: Nto ma pipe kwai overhead no e ko down.
0: Mhm.
1: Nti kan ensue no gu a o mo de nade na to.
0: Yeah.
1: So say ensue no gu inside na ka fa.
0: Na fa.
1: So kwan no tutu e don be asphalt overlay at so.
0: Ano mo overlay pipe no.
1: Na kwan jokro no. O ma yida ne flow no mo de ko touch him. And a quota, no, so no, because it took room, you know,
0: yeah,
1: car no fast on
0: a two,
1: a quiet sign by them. Just me do, I'm a team with some. Well, a team is a man, dear, quite a quota,
0: yeah, legends. And Pachami Hemeti for this one says, Chairman General, it's true, you don't read my messages too, and it hurts, pa. I won't lie to you, G Brown, forgive. Messages, they do a while, baby, mo fan chemi, why? I'm watching you live from Qatar Industrial Street 45. Henry, listening to you from Nebraska, USA, said Dennis. And this one says, please wish who? Emmanuel Victor Esari of EAVN Associates. Okay, we wish you well, Mr. Emmanuel Victor Esari. Happy birthday to you. And then this one says, our security personnel are becoming unpopular due to their act of unprofessionalism. Looks like politicians are using them. Daniel from Enfield, UK. And then, KSK, stop mentioning Jollof. Anyway, I visited 2 SHS campuses in Equiapim and I was somehow sad. Our school needs painting from Vincent at Obosumasi Equiapim. Yo, Vincent, Mate, why? And then greetings to your crew, Richard says so. What Reverend is saying is very true, Enoch Mensam. Reverend, this one says, Chairman General, you're the best. Watching from Connecticut, USA. Eric, thank you very much. And then, We get stranded every day on that road. And so, Reverend, thank you very much for bringing it up. Kwekuntin Nedibai, Semin Kanchi, Reverend. Kwekuntin Suyedase. And then Thomas Anani says, we are watching live from New Achiasi in Echimampunia. And then Nana Afra says, listening from Chengdu in China. Greetings to Reverend. Sipoku in Paris. Kwame, I'm sad for my country, Ghana. I'm watching live from Sazanka restaurant in Ashdod, Israel. Hey! Israel, Sazanka restaurant in Ashdod, Israel. I used to dislike jollof, but now it's my favorite. And that's a J Poku. Okay, Yeka Amanoninum. Apostle Thompson Sechi. Happy 70th birthday to you wherever you are. Apostle Thompson Sechi in Switzerland. Happy 70th birthday to you. From Cote d'Ivoire, we welcome Richard Boateng. Thank you for watching, Richard. Have a good one. Now, Reverend.
1: General.
0: Sa, baby, I be doing a question you do with Tichima Bani in Yaki Kamui. What drinks, sir?
1: Dira Medassi.
0: Yendi, Yakasa, our bedroom. Into Yajuma Yano.
1: Sure.
0: But, Nyayi, ABC, Nekwansunono, ABC, democracy under attack, ABC, a Rambo style arrest. Instant be brave. Meet you, Adrin, sir.
1: Dira, did you come Medassi?
0: Medassi.
1: Now, what you have been on, grandson?
0: Yeah. How did we get here?
1: Yes. And then they say, I am a taxi, say, a binum tax, oh, Ghana 4 years, Na sabi uko choba na uko Amerika ujina kwa huwa waya duania uko line abu se yo two different line eni ojo love spreading
0: line
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1: chama ya pe ya jia tumsa timdidiye ya pat ya kanyo eni ya jia tumi yeti omayima We have current some of the ministers. Utterances. If leaders, Nelson will be a leader. Hey, the idea here about you, only one side of you. In as much as I say, you two could have for me two money for me two money so for. But you're so, you're dear to me, say, a part of us. And now, some of the radio stations are. E nipa bi aye from mo mbe transfer mo na mechi o madwen ye nim se sai ni pa sume si a wo bai ni nsim obeka nye papa ba woni ya friends o mechi na dwen o na chan issue ah so one ye ti bi fro obi ba na 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Powell, you're probably William Mankasa.
0: Sir?
1: Come on, here is it. Now, we'll be a president. Now, I'm sorry, say, we could be the president. I'm becoming an eternal president. me could be president me na president no you nua anka wo be ah ofio busu man ka saka oni beje ho o ma mi ba ana ma mi nua any first lady anka oni beje ho
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1: 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Eddie Abodam Semno and I am on your Semno. 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I drink chile. 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The if me some me can is played back to me. A me ka say me dwen say at the age of 90. At the age of 100. 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E wo nua no me your sofo a me da sora no. Look Say, come on, the academy, you know, I tell no, okay, I said, I'm comforting you, you know, I'm saying, di a man penny for them, you did ministers at them, you did MPs at them, you did an anonymous them, you really are so for no, I'm on my car, I'm going to say, you're going to tell me and come before, you know, come before,
0: I'm going to call my Jimmy.
1: Oh, my Jimmy, but I'm going to be in the end, you said, you see, dear, so for them, you sir, and I said, I'm Jeffrey, or 2482. 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
1: 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crow on my and he say about table no so now you call for equity dia now we must come with clean hands and can condemn with the actual mu say the actual mu nyedia and next to the ever so nyed ade papa because you need to be justify back now you can condemn the other how me the last year aban e twa mu chichichi bi o chichi nkofo bi me no na anya adwen how anya different from the year we ko chi nkofo sa
0: monche no
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0: 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Barbara Santo Akodia Ewaha. Yes, say, or the social media platform, videos ni bi patches, and not only two, a binegu. In one of the videos under investigation, the second accused threatened to overthrow the government of Ghana, that she'll burn Ghana amongst other things. Investigations subsequently identified first accused Salome as a collaborator of second accused. And, you know, nyame hu nyinaa ne sɛ ɛnsɛm a wonka wo social media yɛ se Ghana jɔlɔ so wobɛtu aban no agu na wahye Ghana ɛno akyi no

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2: We want to know who provided these services, what contracts were signed, what were the applicable rates, and what amounts were ultimately paid.
1: Who are you? Now, University of Ghana Political Science. I am Shishomu Afa, Nyamiya Adumwa, October 3rd. Aba NPP Batu DAE Party in Peninfo. Now, we are chairmanship. We are going to talk about the chairmanship.
3: Boache Ejako Eba tops with 60.7%, followed by John Gwedu with 33.5%.
1: And then we come on the UAS in Kunye, Yayade, and I'm Peace of Fem, Fiade, you are from Jabrakasia, Boom, Eddie Bramona, Yadiasida, this way chocolate drink, and that's a insuno, and any munyafe, on your better, baby crumple them sato, baby in the soya kuzuku, baby in the soya nununununu. I don't understand your own social, but baby, I was an idiot, own social, you know. And now, MTN, everywhere you go, MTN say, I am seamless and I eat some. Now, some mobile phones now, Ebano, Tokrobia, you over here, come round. Sam, we need a new bomb, who Tokrobia, not the chip, and I see my sim. Nancy, you see me, ye. Your friend eat some and I seamless. I, or download my MTN app, noa, a quenya, or faswa, obey to me. 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
1: 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Ene koso kama. On the 3rd of October, by the special grace of God, the mano, the street of the women's wing, the street of the new patriotic party, eta amichi. I'll be declared as the next national women organizer of the new patriotic party and maybe Manili as their lead servant to lead the party to victory come 2028 by God's grace.
0: Inshallah. 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
1: 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No more release we na compensation di espe espaka. Espe so mo compensation ye ma me Salome. Justice must prevail at the end of the day. Na anya fine. 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Wine lebe kwa koye kuma na amano. At the end of the day, Kaka or Nunsu Benyan or the Abbas Yababe, what is Yanni or Kolani Ma? Why? Or the Papa and Ben Sunawakoya? It's a Mr. Oman, you mean, the threat, the security system. Mr. Ramo, and second, say, the ESS of Mokochini or Mokoch over to the other, they should say left, they should go around and pick the right person. If anybody or Baba behaviors, SNID, near whom we are no marker, no more for Chini or send person, then no more Jano, no more for Chini. No, I'm going to say, Ghana, Jalofa, and Ghana playwright, you know. ne pato na be bi owo ti o mfe so mo hwene no mo omra mbetre na age no omra na se oni abendi ni no mo hwene no mo kopu nsa no na mami Salome as an innocent person here just at the end of the day must reveal me that
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1: 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depict our culture it doesn't depict our traditions and culture of Ghana dear ye di yehu and a wuyo ba e ye wuyo social media verbal attack irrespective of your political affiliation and the interest 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condemn verbal abuse on social media on all platforms to regain the confidence level of young kasaya kasa and traditions as the country.
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2: Yes, this particular Salome lady, no. There have been some consistent surveillance on her, no name. She only said, there are 32 million Ghanaians. We will decide, say, why or no, in the far away, a Kichiman, Anadeng. What our advice, and it's, my sister, Omoko court. Court now reminded me, sir, for 2 weeks. My lawyer for any, this, circuit court in Nigeria, I would advise, immediately should file an appeal to the High Court. Since the High Court no be can vary the terms of the bill, lawyers no be apply for bill for the person, and it does appear in the circumstance that is the option I think if the lawyers and doctor they can easily secure the liberty of the third person.
0: Now, and what you're in a lawyer God doing to get my clue, Obama, yes, or better, I'm in a seminar here and you and put any other picture in film. Na wo kwa kwa ya wo da ya ka yi o aye se awo wo furu ma mi mu a wo ba na wo ba na wa ma na wo nko na wo nam ntafo kra wa menya atapenia obi bebe ja wo sa na atamba na se wo ko demu a aye se funu yenu beko yenu beko yenu dura sama do ne do sha mu nanu a afena asesa wudi eja anwan ni
2: ya tinya communicated me say hey look at my style don't go use your platform to insult anybody make your point and make your point forcefully what I always say me say sepi mushu kamo na asem etwa but for ebe yodo by the end of the day unkwan albeko party for your baby radio your baby noise your baby win but when all is said and done
0: Lawyer Godwin Edugie Chemaklo, ASCU, NPA, Senior Director of Legal Affairs, Wendy Samanyukunim. Honorable Felicia J. Eya Kintampo South, Mrasi Bejeni. 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Honorable Peace FM, Sini, Ewe Ima, hey.
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1: 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It's a marginal prank call. So, one of them is going to say, ah, Ghana the law is too old, did it? So, find him out, I'm not saying I ain't your one. I'm so, I mean, find it out. And I mean, friend back. So, I didn't call back. You're on a NPC chairman, I won't say, ma, I can't post out for friendly. So, I'm saying, friendly video, press conference, and then maybe, ma'am, say, I'm still on. So, where you going? If I know more can mean sorry in an fact me have a man in money and I won is that. So only me can say an American is my bar line or something financial. Mammy in fact no be so friendly to America, I mean send it back. It happens to be the same person, same may hear and they are down for and I may hear any game I ask me. Now say aha. I found them sending on social media, my entity for us to move the atem. I mean patch oh. And then I make my car phone. Or say I'm in one year and call you, then I'm saying, ah. Nah, I'm some years in the first one. So, you're a member of parliament. You're speaking some post out of it. You're a council of state. I was speaking some post out of it. You're a regional minister. Jema, Eko, and Puma, who makes the man and Tiako. The man, Tima, more via man yet. 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
1: 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You know, we are not one share. To expand and say, they're meant to you, but to insulate. They are not to me sending a shika. Momo, now I don't want to tell my proper, I'm going to say, sad, you know. 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Yeah, my melody, now, Mahama. 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
1: 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Jollof for region if I saw one way yes more can support them a hospital that way then if you know more can answer why yes more them a hospital that when you get yeah you're watching what it's my you know me your colleagues they all used to work at Jema what now some Ghana Jollof will show land you want you or no yeah videos I don't send up your madam I'm a person so answer. I know they're in Salet. It's me in China. I'm a the CID for the poor from the panel. The pastor from Hono, the Mubiano, Mr. Mefremo, and I'm a friend here. Mr. Mr. Mackey, the Akremo. They will be in 10 years, you know. And I make a say, Obian Shenu. In Yabema, Obian Shenu, Obio, one of my, yes, any video man, I know not to watch it. Say, every day, say, then you move. Only one, let me know what say. Me ti ta yo say yes to Ghana ha na president na yeye na oba wo susu free from ho And back in San Francisco, woman, papa, they are benefited from that. Ah, and people by your manager, she was in San Francisco. I saw a woman, she said, banana, da Roma. Near me, also working San Francisco. Yeah, you'll be a useful studio picking San Francisco. It's a part of me that may train. Now, the police for no report of the ban. A bar, the Viani woman will be our economy. Mr. Mabana.
0: Ona ba wiye piece FM be dance pa na aya nse mi ba si ese ye hwe ni face value enti dia wakan nya ne dia watin na no unya nko hwe mu hu dia be ka se it is alleged dia wakan ni na no on the face value of dia alleged ya watititi na no se act say dia na ye condemnable wa namboa
1: 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report if I try ba ho be send nka
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0: 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minister ho
3: you want to know who provided these services, what contracts were signed, what were the applicable rates, and what amounts were ultimately paid. And I could confidently tell you that today when we met the minister, we did not get these answers from him. The government has accounted for the appearance fees and per diems. Then we are asking for the same level of transparency for every other expenditure incurred during the campaign. We are not questioning the entitlement of the players or the technical team to their approved payments. We are questioning the absence of a comprehensive line-by-line account of the operational expenses. Ghanaians deserve to know how the entire 58 million was utilized down to the last cedi.
0: Ano ekyire yɛ na honorable ekɔ Vincent Asefoa ɛsɛ wo bisa sɛ sɛ woyi 58 million Ghana cedis no kora to nkyɛn a woyɛ pledges ankrankra ne nnwumakuo bi ɛbɔ a wɔ mo hyɛ yɛ sɛ wɔm de sika bɛba aba 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
3: Mind you, the PFM Act is very clear as to what public funds and public resources are. Donations from people that support state activities are public funds, and the minister has every responsibility to be transparent to these monies that are given out of donations to the state. And that's the core principle of every public administrator. You cannot do without transparency. We are very much aware that Shatta Wale also promised to give $100,000 to the committee. Shatta Wale is already on record, an interview that he had with Sawamini on GH1, saying that $100,000 has not been paid. Rather, because of an agreement or a contract that was signed between himself and the state is actually owing him.
0: Now, Answa, Adam Kuma Wamra Sibajafi, our Muslim War Sports and Recreation Committee, so Wamuse, and Premier Director General, National Sports Authority, Ebeya Mampeni, Emma Wankwajina Home, Katransa. 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
3: There is a further development that makes this matter even more serious. The director general of the National Sports Authority and some staff have reportedly been appearing before the criminal investigation department for questioning over the alleged fraudulent World Cup visa facilitation arrangement. And that is why the minority, we want to take this opportunity to call for the head of the Director General of the National Sports Authority. We are not prejudging the outcome of the investigation, and we will not declare anyone guilty before the facts are established. But when the head of a state institution is being questioned by the police over allegations connected to activities reportedly carried out within or around that institution, the appropriate thing to do is to step aside while the investigation is ongoing.
0: So, now, and somebody will be waiting for us. Who's one more raffle cry? Am I raffle? No, one more would be, you know, the Abaka Chonis, I will call American Embassy 1-1. I am no about man, yes, sir. Woka sports of one wa womo kono. Sports of you saw womo kono yen crofwa, and yet the dikenya womu to kwain, woman to kwanda. Woman to watch your woman black stars if we to kwain yen to ukwa. Or passport to know the ma, I was here who said, we will be able to two to kwain. Na ye no more omuini rafo na yes omoko. America 1-1, embez 1-1, monko kase. Womane, football for in echo. Nomu amuana, a kwabo biano. Meanwhile, nipa no password mu no. We onwa picture any details ebo mu a Togo immigration stamp okrebin si bi mu. 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
4: Vache Ejako Eba tops with 60.7%, followed by John Gwedu with 33.5% and Paul Afuku 5.9%. In Tiweno HSA, the delegates are research no. They gave us an overwhelming support for Bwache Ejakun for the chairmanship position. Delegates are here sample here and are here targeted for research. We know 71.1% of men and 28.9% of women. When it comes to age distribution, in your majority of respondents from the age bracket 46 to 60 years, for all the 16 regions.
0: And what's in Dr. Chris Atadika Elbaman, yes, sir? Sir, who free chairman and our general secretary, and so on. Honorable Eugene Bwachienchi, and a will ready kind 76.6%. And I am preempting MPP Amanyukono Trefo, lawyer Justin Frimpon Kodia, and you are 23.1%. General secretary, Dibreno. Ena do atoso miensa awo no kura do dimirike do omachi oteso eya honorable Sylvester Tete onya 0.34%.
4: We wanted to find out characteristics delegates no believe say the next secretary and our chairman should have to lead the party into victory for election 2028. We saw an overwhelming response talking about Obia our good communication skills. Obia oye bold to ensure say discipline bewo party nim. Obia oye unifier and abakun so ye restoring discipline in the party. Now moving to the secretary position. For that, majority of the delegates, 76.6% felt say Eugene Bwachi had the best to lead the MPP, followed by Justin Kodia with 23.1% and Sylvester Tete 0.34%.
0: Na no kra kra mu na Dr. Chris Atadika Obama ne se nanka wo mope afei nipo abebuabo ema no Women's organizer. 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Eya Haji Asafia Muhammad. 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Se Emanpeni Info Mienu Wany Ena Wombeko Ede Amano.
4: We went to the women's organizer position where in a split sharing of the position between Hawa Kumsin and Hajia Safia Mohammed. These findings are even from your research. A representative of what the older members of the party are saying in terms of age. In Tiyoribisa said, what about the younger members? Because for your research, omo amu ye 18 to 35, no omo do 10% of your research. So that definitely calls for another research to find out what the youthful members of the party will most likely want to see. In Tiyanono is one of the things we are considering to do as an outfit.
0: And a year, University of Ghana School of Political Science. Penia Odi Womanim, principal researcher. Ma Womuko Mancham Dinsiani, Namuko here, yes, sir. Chairman Dibre, General Secretary Dibre. Ah, Wombe Premo, October 3rd, wine, and a Bekwa Mano, Waboya Mani, Dr. Chris Atadika, and anything. Abdullah Dasmani, and a diamond boy, a buyer. 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I mentioned the Emra placement in a bay, you know. Onya school see me and Mubako. Atimota de Wenya, name of St. Mary's Senior High School, Onya. Onya Yansuswa, I wrote something to say. Onya day, and your boarding. And I could dance also at Winneba. And why imagine you? Of every Winneba, the Bias Walker. 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
3: Oh yeah, dear. But that's in so, so we're rating me 5-star.
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5: 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Fee, Bia, when I'm mumu so bad, you know. 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Now, I want to meet the other, dear B. For our business registration certificate, go register our MTN office via a bank room. 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And the, yeah. All right, see you now, pay you know. For mumu, Jefferson. And she say, kakrawa.
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8: 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Etos sunflower oil. 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

0: 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Now what to Africa Queen Macro?
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1: For your mama kwa babio eba peace 104.3 FM ebre drew se ewia nkai boy nsaka no ye de ebe somo na yensha siem free kunlun Ghana limited in chain womo e na womo di edrua ye friend Mr. Kill me patro 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They trust with him 0274 139 176.
2: I'm in scientific herbal name alternative medical.

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0: 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And maybe because players, don't forget, say apart from say a mom, even appearance fee, no.
1: Uh-huh.
0: Yes, some mom winning bonus. Yes, some mom pay DM.
1: In just saying, Minister Saint James say, "Hey, the pay DM na amount to that $10,000 no." And now say, "Wake up, no coin, no." The bonus ni 10,000.
2: But Osha Minister ne kasa ima. I said the course no crown no nyawa well.
1: Yeah. On say, on a boss if what try to convert the abaganda cities.
2: Exactly.
1: Because they be yesterday, no, say no man me will tell you crash no.
2: Only $10,000.
1: In just saying, the abaganda is sick. And I think them in the yard you know so.
2: But Osha, honorable minister, no, ne response. I said the course no.
1: Just
2: the paper be better to understand.
1: Presenting.
2: On first person,
1: man. Yeah, Ghana seeker.
0: And you may so yesi konya ayakado. I go promise you, Sam. And every brave you say to me, I de ever better native for me. 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
0: 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Etumi Akonka. I say, I want the wealth created by our land to remain in Senegal. This project will create 1,000 jobs from the start. Money and a nay, or can say, na Aminata Tope, a deputy director of SM10 Agro, a yes, Sadio Mane 10 Agro. And our orchestra or say we will plant 780,000 mango trees with the first harvest expected in 3 years. Send your money or boy Juma. Juma send your money. Ebo was Senegal no. Ah, efe na any can ensu a womb. No more chess a factory no annual production capacity no. Aye over 1,500 tons. Over 10,500 tons. 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

0: 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Crystal Palace, Abdallah Sima, our Lens, Diao, our Como, and I've Nicolas Jackson, our Aston Villa, Dia, our star Rene, and I've Sumari, our Rene's, and I've Mamadou Jaconi, our Club Brugge, and I've Papi Fa, our Ment, Wemo, and Emrantia, yet to me Aton, Sa Eddie Afromo, so Amoso Emra, Emma Sheman, Yamasu, Intimi, and Konkai, Na Yadiani Eddie Chemuso, our France and soa, and nay orani din Adi Zinedine Zizu Zidane. Wanu etumi atun sa adi afenyami aduma Italy. Omni Italy a bomb match it attended October 2nd. Now from the Belgium, October 5th, and so omni beprim so our France one more. Now we Van Vommel, Mark Van Vommel, ni team Belgium Abefano ni Zidane as a former footballer na ena a coachi our hotier. Zidane call up any mainland, Resty any razor. We mu any goalkeepers no Diouf, Jacquet, Kalulu, Konate, Kunde, and so APMO Truffet, and Opamecano, and Lokoris, Omo and so any defenders say Womono. Memphis no Kamavinga, Cheki, Dakunha, Kune, Rabiot, Zai Emery. 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
1: Yeka national team said nay the various coaches not the almost squad abetujanom three lions of England Thomas Tuchel waron so the squad abetuja na goalkeepers enye Jordan Pickford Jason Steele 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nsema Thomas Tuchel wode to draft Trent Alexander-Arnold home.
2: It's a competition, and I understand your question because he was not with us. He was not with us at the World Cup. We trusted other players. That is, I still stick with this decision, and this is now time to fight for his place. He always said he's up for a fight. He always said he's up to fight for his place, especially for England. So it's on him to prove, and he's more than welcome in camp. We have a long camp. I'm sure he will show up.
1: Wene and Sema, three lions of England, Gaffer, Thomas Tuchel, Titi, one already two, just a Trent, Alexander, and another was answer friend, no, one brand on me fighting for the position. I was quite near the one Sema, three a tear for him. Yeka call up on Sema, yet any edge referee, na your birth years were the senior national soccer team, the Black Stars of Ghana. nyame yaduma yawaja ebei yene elephant of la Côte d'Ivoire and so ebo 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Ma Vision Predrag Jaredik Ninsema Wadi Tuga Ahead of the game.
3: We know they are a hard team. They are a team with high quality players. They brought good players, new signings, and they are one of the best club in Ghana. They are champions of Ghana. But we had a good preparation this week. We tried to reduce our mistakes from the last game, like team mistakes, especially our midfielders and defenders. We didn't press the ball, we didn't cover. And we work on it this week, and I think that we are ready for the team of that we are ready for Medellin.
1: We're in the summer head coach Edema Vision FC. Predrag Jaredik wano edia tuja ene sencho fose busane se media ma kwa Africa CAF Champions League omuko bo TP Mazembe na wawunya kwenya ehwe game ni bi na uhwe bia awu camp no so injury situation te say first of all ebusane say media ma Champions League omukọ e no unya kwenya ehwe bi coach.
3: I didn't watch a full game. I watched just highlights because there's no chance to watch full game from last two games CAF Champions League when they play against Mazembe, but in these highlights I saw some of their mistakes. I will try to use it. Also we have problems with injuries like Amos, he's still injured. Also Frank Dongbele and Ali Rizwan, they are also injured from the summer preparation.
1: Wayne and some of Vision FC head coach, your friend, Sir Predrag Jaredich, one on a day at two, your head of the game, Amobo Mediama, na Ibrahim Tanku, and so a coach, Eddie Mark Mediama, and Awaka Sasa, say, say, Omoko Africa, Omo Frimo, Omeniso, Omo Claire, Omo Bafie, say, say, focusing na a Ghana Premier League, and Afi Africa, Pono, Quen Biaso, Ombebo Edin Quinim, Eddie Mark Mediama, Ibrahim Tanku.
4: Or it's a different league together, so definitely we are preparing like any other game. I mean, we have been through last season, we saw how every venue is difficult to play, but I think we are doing everything possible so that we'll have our result.